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See you at the bar, you was hardly talking. That's when I knew that your heart was scarring. Friends to lovers need a part to star in. Like, wait, babe, let me ask your pardon.

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Let's get the party started. See you at the bar, you was hardly talking. That's when I knew that your heart was scarring. Friends to lovers need a part to star in. Like, wait, babe, let me ask your pardon.

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See you at the bar, you was hardly talking. That's when I knew that your heart was scarring. 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

Diana Neto, na Rádio Sudoeste. 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
2: Oh yes, coming straight out of Los Angeles, brand new episode. Hope you guys are doing well out there. My name is Don Diablo. This is my radio show, Hexagon Radio. I'm very excited. I said coming straight out of Los Angeles. And yeah, I'm very excited for this show. Got lots of worldwide premieres, lots of exciting new music. Actually, I'm more excited about dance music again because there's fresh sounds. Not everybody seems to be copying each other anymore. And I think people are just kind of like rebelling against all that was kind of just stuck in the same, you know. I think you can hear it in this radio show. I'm trying to find those fresh records, those future classics. Very excited about it. Also, if you are an avid Don Diablo follower on my socials, you might have seen me hanging about with the man himself, Kevin DeVries. More on that very soon. Some exciting stuff on the way. But first, let me open the show with Alias. He's back on the label. And this one is called Best You've Had. And you know what? This is actually the best record we've had from him. Very excited to have him back on the label. This is kind of like the old school Hexagon sound, but like with a new school touch. Very excited, you know, like people are doing fresh stuff right now. When I got in this demo, I was excited straight away. Such a talented producer. Very happy to have him back on this record, on this album, on this release, I should say. Best You've Had by the one and only Alias with 3 Eyes. This is Hexagon Radio, and this is a worldwide premiere. Let's go.

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Who's your lovers and who are your bros?

lovers and you are your bro. Who's your lovers and who are your bro? Where do people at? What do you really wanna know?

So yes, we're still listening to Hexagon Radio. My name is still Don Diablo. 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It's going to be a lot of Control, Delete tour dates as well. Some exciting stuff. Guys, I'm doing a little bit different this year, but I've been working in the studio, trying to fix up, you know, my soul and trying to figure out the new sound while still keeping the old sound and, you know, kind of keeping things exciting for myself. Been working on the album, been working on, you know, new club music and working on exciting new concept as well. I think I found the formula. And as we're looking at it right now, I will be releasing singles from my album in the next couple of months. But we will be pushing some club records as well because we are going into the summer. So I feel like, you know, we have time for this album. I really want to roll it out quietly, like as in, like most of all, just like very like thoughtfully, I would say. I'm working on the whole plan, the world building. Guys, the shop, the world, the excitement. I can't just express everything we've been working on, but trust me, we've been working hard in the background. Hope you guys are ready. And yeah, I think, you know, it's always good to look back at what we've done so far. So that's why I brought back the Hexagon Classic for this week. It's a record from the catalog that I wanted to just kind of like stipulate that we actually released a lot of amazing music in the last couple of years. One of them is a record by an Australian producer called Will K. Yes, indeed. I'm actually now going on Spotify to like look up how many streams this one actually has. Well, 85 million streams. That's right. For a weird little record that I signed a few years ago, and it still sounds very fresh. Excited to have it out on the label. And I said, this is an absolute Hexagon Classic by Will K. Sun is Dark. Hex Classic.

it time for the Demo Day Track of the Week? Yes, it is. It's time for the Demo Day Track of the Week. And for this week, we've got a very talented producer. He's 25 years old. He's from New York City, currently living in Brooklyn. His name is Zach Cowan. And yeah, it's pronounced as Cowan. What inspires him as an artist is making art to give people the same feeling he gets when he hears songs on the radio or at shows. He loves creating music, so seeing reactions to his own music is what pushes him. And apparently I've been one of his favorite artists since he got into electronic music when he was 15. So this is a pretty full circle moment for him. And you know what? Very well deservingly so, very talented, so keep an eye out for him. I think he has a very bright future ahead. Zach Cowan, 25 years old, all the way from New York City and Brooklyn. Let's go. This is the Demo Day Track of the Week. Zach Cowan in the back. P.S. I'm back in New York very soon. Stay tuned on my socials.

0: Yes, as always, we have a very special Hexagon Radio guest mix to celebrate a release from last week. For this week, we have a DJ from Mars mix that's actually featuring a lot of Hexagon music, which we obviously encourage. We're excited about. I think this mix is dope. It's got 8 records in there. And this is DJs from Mars to celebrate their release with Lashuk Black Coat Stop the Rock, featuring an absolute classic. They did a great job on that, and they did a great job on this guest mix. So turn it up. Welcome to Hexagon Radio in the guest mix. DJs from Mars, let's go.
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Hope you guys enjoyed the show. I love you guys so much. I can't wait to reveal everything I've been working on. I've never worked harder in my life. I've said this before, but I never meant it more than ever than today. You can actually hear it in my voice. I'm a little cracked up. No sleep, lots of work, but mostly lots of excitement. Thanks to you guys. Thanks for sticking with me. I will stick with you guys. And you guys need to know there's always somebody out there watching over you. Even though you feel alone, you're never alone. We are Hexagonians. We stick together. The best is yet to come. I love you guys. Let's close out with one final track. The Chill Time track of the week by Bryn. This is Aura. Catch you guys on the flip side. Love you all.